0: der Schweizer Rocksender Nummer 1. Die grössten Classic Rock Songs. Und die besten aktuellen Rock Hits. 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
1: What we've got here is failure to communicate. Some men you just can't reach. So you get what we had here last week, which is the way he wants it. Well, he gets it. I don't like it.

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Now you do what they told ya. Now you do what they told ya. Now you do what they told ya.

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And now you do what they told you. And now you do what they told you. And now you do what they told you.

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And we could have some. And he's up there. What's that?

And I touched your face, narcotic mind from lace, Mary Jane. And I called your name like an addicted to cocaine, calls for the stuff you'd rather blame. And I touched your face, narcotic mind from lace, Mary Jane. And

0: was in the right.
1: It's definitely right. That geezer was cruising for cruising.
2: Yeah. Virgin.